Diablo er hele Sydfyns Radio. Everything you say is a song, and I hope it goes on and on. 3 minutes ain't enough. 3 words I know, because every time you talk is a rhyme, and I got your lips memorized. Your touch like

Diablo har musikken hele døgnet. På FM, der er plus, Facebook og livestream fra RadioDiablo.dk. You played it cool and I played it dumb. Don't you think I'm a little too young to be messed with like that? So convincing, you made it look fun. Laugh it off, but the damage is done. Saying baby, just relax.

Diablo er hele Sydfyns Radio. Og også din. I look up from the ground to see your sad and teary eyes. You look away from me, and I see there's something you're trying to hide, and I...